0: in tears.
1: Twice every year, when he's in tears.
0: When he loses his mind and can't help but cry, he calls.

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Maybe if I would be Harry Potter and I could fly in my old car and bring some magic in your heart.

Oh, you're lovely. So I don't know if any of you were here the first time around, like 25, 20 years ago, whatever it was. Is that a yes or a no? Yo, we won't. But anyway, this next song is another one of those that we never had the chance to play.

Nech je! So this is a song that said goodbye to a decade, many decades ago, and it is also about saying goodbye to your team.

Thank you so much. So what I'd like to sing for you now is a song that Vincent called me up 26 years ago, a song that he'd written and wanted me to demo with him, which turned out to be our first single, first track we recorded in 1982.